0: Tú patrocina el programa especial de la Feria y Fiestas de Lorca.
1: Cyberdream World. Please enter correct password to activate the program. You are connected. Please enter code for selected destinations.

untamed people in an untouched land with pride in their culture and pride in their clan. You know, it didn't take long before the word got around. First come, first serve. Just take what you found. They fought for their world and they paid with their lives. Stood proud to the end in the face of all those lies. The eagle flies across a blood-red sky. Remind you of the past and brings tears.